0: su Ritmo 80. Flight Case.
1: This is what Edith Piaf used to say: use your faults, use your defects, then you're gonna be a star.
2: Ladies and gentlemen, Miss Grace Jones, slave to the rhythm.

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But don't you worry. What I have to say can bring a change in your life. You see, no weapon formed against you can prosper. It's in the Word. And

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Just take my hand, try to unseen. Dal 1983, Martinelli, Voice in the Night. Dal 1983, You Lewis and the News.

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And if your man gives you trouble, just to move out on the double, and you don't let it trouble your brain, 'cause away goes trouble down the drain. Said away goes trouble down the drain.

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And you know what that means? That means that no man in the world. Now they call me an Aquarius. Can let go of this Aquarius.